0: Saint Michael, the Archangel, defend us in battle. 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May God rebuke him, we humbly pray. And do thou, O Prince of the heavenly hosts, by the power of God, cast into hell Satan and all the evil spirits.
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0: Un programa
2: de calidad
0: para todos los jóvenes y jóvenes.